from the album Goat's Head Soup, which had a very disturbing inner poster to put up on the wall to make your mother very happy, of a goat's head in a big kettle of soup. Yeah, something for everybody to enjoy. Mm-hmm. Tasty. Give me a big cup of that. So, the Stones with Harlem Shuffle, and start things out with Sympathy for the Devil. And as Mama said in Bobby Boucher's Waterboy, it's the devil, okay? You know what? In a moment, I'm going to tell you about cheap beer and how to win Motley Crue tickets. But right now, what do we got? Van Halen!

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0: 1057 KZZ Windows Classic Rock and Queen. Crazy little thing called love. Panama from Van Halen. We rolled the Stones. That's going to be tomorrow, noon to 2 p.m. This is a great place for you to go get some lunch and maybe win some Motley Crue tickets. It's still May, and there's still time for one last Motley Mayhem. 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
3: The city is in full rush hour mode. The good news is that no new incidents or crashes are being reported. 80 westbound from USA Parkway to Lockwood is looking more packed than 7-Eleven does on free Slurpee day. Be ready to do some waiting there. Once you are in Sparks, more congestion awaits between Sparks Boulevard and Rock Boulevard. Look at the bright side. At least you'll get a good slow look at the Sparks Marina over on your right. 395 northbound is jammed up to the point where you'll be completely stopped at times between Audi Boulevard and Park Boulevard. Keep your eyes up there for brake lights. This is Boogie with a look at this afternoon's traffic.
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2: Happy Thursday. This is forecaster Elizabeth Mitchell. Today's forecasted high in Reno is 60 degrees with widespread showers and thunderstorms expected through the night. Best time for those thunderstorms is between 2 and 5 o'clock tonight. It will also be chilly tonight with a forecasted low of 43 degrees. Tomorrow looks to be partly sunny with a high of 65 and a 40% chance of rain before 8 in the morning.
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0: Mothers of Cult. One of 5.7 KLZ's Easy Windows classic rock band that sells out in Reno every time they get here. Ian Astbury, Billy Duffy. I found Billy Duffy was at it was a Gretsch night at Bazaar Guitar. Found this big poster that he had autographed, and I go, oh man, I can put that up on the wall. Billy Duffy is a wizard, a great guitar player, and of course, the shaman we know as Ian Astbury. What a great band. Before that, okay, what there was the Who. There was the Who. It started things out with Kansas. A band that is coming to town. Kansas will be at the Nugget Event Center outdoors under the stars coming up this summer with Deep Purple. Deep Purple has a new album called Splat. And there's a new song I'm going to share with you on the Big Harry's Library this week. New Deep Purple. Plus, there's this Aussie song from Zakk Wylde's Black Label Society I got to play for you. Anthrax is back with a new one. And there's this guy who used to be in a band called Razormaid, John Kirk. He's got a new project. We're going to share that with you. Yeah, new music from John Kirk of Razormaid. It's all coming up on Sunday night, 7 to 9 p.m. with 105.7 KOZZ, Reno's Classic Rock. 2 hours of 80s big hair rock just for you on a Sunday night. 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
4: A crash on 80 eastbound just before Rock Boulevard is making the dash out of the spaghetti wheel. A slow and tangled tussle of wheels. Authorities are reporting that crash is blocking the left lane, the fast lane. That means the trudge through there is going to feel like you're going in slow motion. You can see a fire truck, an ambulance, and more on the road there. Northbound on 395 is moving slow too. Be ready for the rush hour trek up to the North Valleys, starting just past the spaghetti bowl. Over in Sparks Boulevard from 80 up to Bering is a slow proposition currently. The trek down south, that's filled up real nicely there too. The heavy flow there will greet you from Plum Lane down to South Virginia Patriot.
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7: 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Riders brought news of Abraham Lincoln's election and start of the Civil War. 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

0: They're Three Doors Down, featuring the dearly departed Brad Arnold. It was hard to lose him because he's just a great guy and such a great band. Bryan Adams before that, Pink Floyd, Loverboy, Employees for Cult, It's Your Workforce, Freeride, Max Volume, and Morning Crew, Kevin J. One of the things that they were talking about the other day was tips. Well, you know, tips, my grandfather said tips stood for to ensure prompt service. Basically, a tip or a gratuity, an optional extra sum of money given by a customer to a service staff, waiter or waitress, as a reward for good service. Well, nowadays, it's like you before you even have had service, you use your debit card and they want you to give them a tip. Well, I haven't had my service yet. The other day, I went into a place and I was the first person in there when they opened up at 11 a.m. Half an hour went by before I got my food. Everybody else got their food. They were busy making to-go orders. And I sat there. I'd already given a tip, thinking it was they were having a bad day. Well, I went back a week later thinking, you know, I love their food. I'm going to give it another shot. It's a fast food place, but they got great food. And once again, I was the first person in the door when they opened up. And they were busy doing to-go orders, and other people in the restaurant got their food before me. I go, hey, where's my food? Hey, we're really busy. Yeah, I was the first person in the door. I already gave you a tip. Where's my prompt service? Yeah, so I think that maybe when it comes to tips, when you get to that, I tell you what, we'll see how you do. And if you're good, then I'll leave you a tip. You never know what Kevin and Jay are going to be talking about. I do know that they've got Tedeschi Trucks take us to a giveaway again tomorrow. Right there with the 105.7 KOZZ Windows Classic Rock, the station that brings you Cheap Trick, Peter Gabriel, and AC/DC up next right here on KOZZ.
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2: Happy Thursday. This is forecaster Elizabeth Mitchell. Today's forecasted high in Reno is 60 degrees with widespread showers and thunderstorms expected through the night. Best time for those thunderstorms is between 2 and 5 o'clock tonight. It will also be chilly tonight with a forecasted low of 43 degrees. Tomorrow looks to be partly sunny with a high of 65 and a 40% chance of rain before 8 in the morning.
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0: Oh, yeah. 105.7 KLZZ Windows Classic Rock, Max Volume, AC/DC, Peter Gabriel, and Cheap Trick. So here we are. It's almost the weekend, man. We're almost here. It's going to be tomorrow. Your chance, Motley Mayhem. One last Motley Mayhem. It's still May. And it's going to be at the brand new 5050 Brewing Company, which is inside the Reno Public Market, which is a great place to go get a $4 pint when you mention KOZZ. I'll be broadcasting from 10 to noon. Your chance to win tickets to go see Motley Crue, Tesla, and Extreme coming up on the 24th of September at the beautiful Shoreline Amphitheater. Yeah, that's going down. Plus a lot of other giveaways and 5050 gear and some good food and some good times. Come on by and say hi. Noon to 2 inside the Reno Public Market. You know, back in the back of right next to Junkie and everything. Right behind the Phase stage. It's going to be tomorrow, another Motley Mayhem. I'm going to hang out there. Alice Cooper's up next. Well, I'll talk to you tomorrow. I'm going to hang out with Alice. He's here in just a couple minutes. Thank you so much, and see you.
1: 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I'll tell you about the Dancing Teeth from my Billion Dollar Babies tour. 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

0: It's time once again to escape to another world where the rock is always just right and your seasoned host is never short on stories to share. 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
1: 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Your periodontist calls Alice's Attic, which makes me Alice Cooper. And speaking of periodontists, I have a lyric about the Colgate Invisible Shield. And if you know what that refers to and what song it's in, you're probably way too old, but very cool. So I finished my last couple of shows in Vegas. I'll be off to Europe on tour pretty soon, actually about 8 days. Don't worry though, you'll still hear me on the radio every night because, as they used to say at the beginning of the TV show $6 Million Man, we have the technology. I'm Alice Cooper, and I have your rock, so let's hear it.
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1: Back in 1978, you were probably at the movie seeing Grease and Superman and listening to Saturday Night Fever soundtrack and, of course, watching the new TV show Mork and Mindy along with Happy Days. But we're all rockers here, so let's see what was on the charts the last week of May 1978. Number five was the Wilson Sisters and Heart and their song Heartless, which makes sense, I guess. Gary Rafferty, who used to be in the band Steeler's Wheel, was at number four with Baker Street, which features that memorable saxophone riff. Steely Dan was at number three on the charts with their song FM from the film of the same name. Bob Seger had an evocative song at number two about those Hollywood nights in those Hollywood hills. In the top spot is a long song with a bunch of great lyrics about the rock star life, including I go to parties sometimes until four. It's hard to leave when you can't find the door. Joe Walsh, one of the great records of all time, Life

0: Alice. You'll buy everything our sponsors tell you to. More Alice Cooper after this. Alice's Attic with Alice Cooper.
1: I know that hiring can be challenging. You sort through tons of resumes and you get too many so-so applicants. 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
1: I was in the class of 1987, and I saw Tesla opening for you at McCall's in Loveland, Arizona. I had only seen a few shows then, but I have seen hundreds since. Alice, you are the ultimate performer. It wasn't just another rock show. It was a theatrical performance, the likes of which I have never seen again. When I was 4 or 5, I found Billion Dollar Babies on my mother's 8-track. I always wanted to play drums, so at 16, I traded a boombox for a set of Pearl drums, then studied rudimentary percussion. I believe that music is the most important thing we can focus our attention on. It is not just entertainment. It is spiritual and universal truth. Thank you for all of the inspiration and continued entertainment you provide. I always thought it was incredible to have a rock star of your caliber on the air every night. The most important thing, you have spoken about quitting drinking. Again, you inspired me. I did not have a huge problem, but after hearing you talk about waking up feeling great, I decided to try it. You are right. This life is a beautiful thing and better when not living a life by the drop. I love you, man. Thanks for everything. Signed, Alice Cooper. No, signed, Frederick Von Hansen, Chandler, Arizona. Thank you very much. I appreciate that. You know, we try to make our shows as memorable as possible. Our goal is so people that we meet 10 years later say, that was the best show I ever saw. That's always been our goal from the very beginning in 1968. So, if your name is as impressive as Frederick Von Hansen, a guy named Frederick Von Hansen should own a castle somewhere. Drop a line to me at alice@alicesattic.com. Back in a bit with Birthday Bashes.
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0: Do you share a birthday with Nikki Six, Elvis, Britney Spears, or Bono? Well, you're about to find out, because Alice Cooper's going to invite you to blow out the candles for some festive celebrity birthday bashes.
1: This man is indeed a fortunate son. Yes, it's the 81st birthday of CCR's John Fogerty. For his 80th in 2025, he marked the occasion by releasing new re-recorded versions of his classic CCR hits. Happy birthday, John, and thanks for all the rock and roll. It is you.

0: Someone has to pay for this travesty. Back with more Alice Cooper next. Alice's Attic with Alice Cooper.
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7: When you turn on the radio, you should find someone there who's a pal, a buddy, a BFF. Oh, you're the best friend that I ever had. What you don't expect is for your very own late night pal to be a member of the Rock and Roll Hall of Fame. But then again, this ain't your average rock and roll rodeo. Confide in him now, and you shall be rewarded. It's Alice's Attic with Alice Cooper.
8: It's the top of the hour versus the bottom of the inning. But either way, Alice Cooper's at bat. You know me as your favorite radio host and rock star, I hope at least. But I'm also quite a jock. Yes, outside of golf. When I was in Detroit when I was a kid, all we did was baseball. Baseball was the thing. That was our full-time job. All right, I've got some rock and roll this hour, so if you behave, I might spin one of your favorite British singers, and you gotta love the 80s, so let's not waste another minute, but we should waste a couple more seconds. I've gotta bring you up to something. If you haven't seen it, and you're a baseball fan, you've gotta watch Banana Baseball. It is so much fun to watch. And they do a Harlem Globetrotters type of baseball thing that is so entertaining that I can't wait to see it. It's so good. And they're all great players. It's certainly a break from standard baseball because it's a show, and it's a great show. All right. We wasted that minute.
7: Alice's

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1: What Elton John hit was inspired by a Ray Bradbury short story? Rocket Man was inspired by the sci-fi author's story, The Rocket Man, which appeared in the collection, The Illustrated Man. You know, of course, Bernie writes the lyrics. Bernie's one of my best friends for life. Great lyricist. So he would just send the lyrics in, Elton would put the music to it, and it was an immediate hit. Here's Rocket Man.

0: 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Alice's Attic with Alice Cooper.
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2: If you're a fan of mine, you might notice I've written songs that include lyrics about teeth and toothpaste. Generation Landslide talks about the Colgate Invisible Shield, and yes, I personally had my share of adventures in the dentist chair, so I thought I'd talk about the dancing tooth in our 1970s stage show, particularly during performances of Unfinished Suite from Million Dollar Babies. I mean, how many bands have dancers dressed as decaying teeth? And I chased them around with a giant toothbrush and brush them. We did it on the Smothers Brothers show. And the doctor in Unfinished Suite, who was drilling my teeth, was none other than the amazing Randy, one of the greatest magicians of all time. So now you can have your own toothy nightmare. Stick around for more floss and nonsense.
0: Alice will be right back.
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1: 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Now, it's more rock. It's Alice's Attic with Alice.

0: The scent of Aquanet. The silky smooth feel of spandex. And a cassette cranked up on the Alpine in your Trans Am. You gotta love the 80s.
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2: While a lot of bands and singers from the 1980s are still going strong, tonight's band has thrown in the towel. Talking about Whitesnake and singer David Coverdale. He's, of course, a very dashing front man, still appears to have an excellent head of hair, and he did announce his retirement in 2025, saying it was time to hang up his rock and roll shoes, put on the slippers, and sit and watch old Monty Pythons on the BBC. I don't know if he lives in England or not. David, one of the great singers in rock and roll, and he deserves to retire if he wants to. The word retirement is not in my vocabulary. Here's Still of the Night.

0: There's more Alice Cooper coming sooner than later. Alice's Attic with Alice Cooper.
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13: 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Unless, of course, the game is rock, paper, scissors. Then you can count on our faithful host to choose rock every single time. He's got his microphone on, and his leathers are just back from the cleaners. It's Alice's Attic with Alice Cooper.
14: Thank you for tuning in to Alice's Attic. You know, I joke around a lot on the air, but I do appreciate so many of you listening and writing into me, even when you write mean things. Apparently, some of you didn't listen when your mom said, if you don't have anything nice to say, don't say anything at all. My mom never said that. She says, call it as it lays. Okay, enough of Alice Cooper rambling on. It's time for me to press play and for you to turn it up.
0: Alice's Attic with Alice Cooper.

Music Madness with Alice is minutes away. And now, it's more rock. It's Alice's Attic with Alice Cooper.

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1: I know a lot of you liked the 1987 film Lost Boys. I did. I loved it. Mostly because of hot vampires played by Jason Patrick, Kiefer Sutherland, and Jamie Gertz, who starred as a character named Star. There was a second film, Lost Boys, The Tribe, which had some good music in it, though the movie went straight to video. The Grateful Dead's song, Touch of Grey, is featured in the 2008 sequel. So let's listen to, sadly, one of the best things about that movie.

0: Standing by. Alice's Attic with Alice Cooper.
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1: Caught you on radio recently. Great love story of 50 years duration. Here's mine. I was living in D.C. and decided to go on a road trip to Arizona. Drove the 2,500 miles home and headed back out to Arizona and lived in the desert. Was laying in a sleeping bag when I wrote down 8 attributes of the perfect soulmate, none of which were physical in nature. Met the woman, now a wife of 20 years. A couple weeks later, she was a former model, artist, and musician. I called her my stalker because no matter where I was, she would appear. Wrote numerous songs for her, including Phoenix Firewoman, Eternal Spring, and Tender Touch, which I recorded in my bedroom. Thanks for sharing your inspiring story. God bless, John Rhea. Okay, he's not talking about attributes, but she just happens to be a former model. I think it might have had something to do with it, John. Alrighty, more where that came from back in a Flash Mutants.
0: Alice will be back in a moment.
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1: This trivia question is so difficult, I'm actually going to make it a multiple choice. How many band members has Deep Purple had? A, 27, B, 15, C, 11, or D, 22 band members? The answer is B, 15 members. Yes, that seems small, but I didn't count the touring members, which brings it up to 21 members, plus at least 20 who appeared on album sessions. So I guess all total, that's 56. Tommy Bolin had one of the shortest tenures, from 1975 to his death in 1976. Here is that band right now that will not give up, Deep Purple.

0: 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More Alice Cooper coming up next. Alice's Attic with Alice Cooper.
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0: You're inside Alice's Attic. Your sagacious host could truly benefit from having a yard sale. Who wouldn't be interested in used straitjackets, top hats, guillotines, and leather pants? There's even a lava lamp from his first L.A. apartment. But amongst the flotsam and jetsam of an extraordinarily interesting life are the tantalizing tales that only a Rock and Roll Hall of Famer could deliver. So sit back and enjoy another hour of rock and talk with Alice Cooper.
15: Top of the hour, top of the world to you all. You're listening to Alice Cooper, and I'm glad because you could be watching Jimmy Kimmel or Cops or The Real Housewives of Toledo or binging on a season of The Pitt enough about that. It's time for music that definitely does not sync up to what's ever on TV right now. And here it is.
0: Alice's Attic with Alice Cooper.

Dallas will have songs we just don't understand in just a few. Now it's more rock. It's Alice's Attic with Alice Cooper.

0: It's another episode of Songs We Just Don't Understand.
1: Okay, who out there can tell me the meaning of the lyric, Mommy, all right, Daddy's all right. They just seem a little weird. It's Cheap Trick lyrics, and maybe it means exactly what it says. Or does it? Let Uncle Alice explain the song Surrender to you. If you're of a certain age and listen closely to the lyrics, you probably get it. Surrender came out in 1978 and is a teen anthem that talks about the relationship between the baby boomer age narrator and his GI generation parents. The mom warns the narrator about girls and the diseases you might catch from them. The dad in the song says his wife was in the WAC, or the Women's Army Corps, which seems surprising because, as the narrator says, now I had heard the WACs recruited old maids for the war, but mommy isn't one of those. I've known her for all these years. And of course, if you've seen Cheap Trick, you know Rick Nielsen throws out a Kiss album into the audience during the lyrics, Rolling Numbers, Rocking and Rolling, got my Kiss records out. So now you know, and now we listen. Surrender, but don't give yourself away.

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0: More of Alice's Attic with Alice Cooper coming up. Alice's Attic with Alice Cooper.
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0: Educating the world, one minion at a time. It's more fun and freaky facts on Alice's Attic with Alice Cooper.
1: Apparently, you like learning as long as it's about super weird facts, so here we go. The first cyber cafe opened in San Francisco in 1991. Elvis Presley used to dye his hair black with shoe polish. That can't be good for your hair. The longest noodle ever made is more than 10,000 feet long, which is almost 2 miles. One noodle. Captain Morgan was a real guy and a real captain, not just a rum salesman. He probably liked his rum, though. Hiking naked is illegal in Switzerland, which is weird. We have literally been driving through the Alps and watched naked hikers. Barbara Streisand had to cut the long, glamorous fingernails on her left hand to learn guitar for the 76 film A Star Is Born. These are problems you probably will never have. I mean, how many times has somebody come to you and said, listen, if you want to be in A Star Is Born, you've got to cut your left fingernails. Then the scene was cut from the film. Finally tonight, Japan has over 5 million vending machines, which dispense everything from fresh eggs to square watermelons to used panties. What? They have a... Wait a minute. They have a vending machine that dispenses used panties? If there's not a song there, I don't know what is. Those were banned, though, in 1993. But if you have some of those panties, send them to anybody but me. So there you have it. Facts for my favorite freaks. You're welcome.
0: What? You think radio this brilliant is free? We'll be back with more amazing Alice Cooper after the break.
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with Alice Cooper. 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
1: In 1996, Metallica put out the song Until It Sleeps. It's on their Load album. It was the last song written for the record and was written from a jam in the recording studio. They play it live quite often, but just in case you've never seen Metallica, we've got a concert version for you. Here's Until It Sleeps, tonight's Live and Kicking tour.

0: Unlike Elvis, Alice Cooper has not left the building. 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
1: 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Hey, you try talking for 5 hours and there's no one in front of you. 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
0: Alice's Attic with Alice Cooper.

classics in a few on Alice's Attic with Alice Cooper. And let's do more rock right now. It's Alice's Attic with Alice Cooper.

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1: Eddie Cochran wrote the original, but Blue Cheer did the most noisy. I'll bet you can guess what it is, Summertime Blues. Blue Cheer's cover is on the 1968 Vince Bus Eruptum album and still sounds great today. 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
1: Hello, Alice. My name is Dara Luva. I live in New Zealand in a city called Dunedin. You should visit it sometimes. I would love it. I grew up listening to 70s and 80s music, and yours was some of the best. Currently at work, driving my truck, doing night shift work. Was wondering if you could give me a shout-out. It's my 40th birthday today. Well, of course we can, Daryl Hoover. It's Daryl's birthday. I have a song for you, Daryl. Okay, I wrote it just for you. I wrote this song in just a minute, and Daryl, you're in it. This is your birthday song. It isn't very long. Okay, if you baked Daryl a cake, send me a piece at alice@alicesattic.com. Back with more trivia in a bit.
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1: Here's one for my listeners from Great White North. The Canadian band The Parachute won single of the year with their song Rise Up. It beat out a Bryan Adams song that was also nominated in the same category. Can you name the song Parachute beat out? Cuts Like a Knife. The Parachute were a seven-piece band who had three hits in Canada from 1983 until they broke up in 1988. Email me at alice@aliceisattic.com. I would say that they must have been pretty good if they had three big hits. So here's the losing song that's still a huge winner for Bryan Adams.

0: that concludes another magical and memorable edition of Alice's Attic. Alice Cooper returns tomorrow. Same time, same channel, boys and ghouls. Alice's Attic with Alice Cooper.
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2: News 4 Chief Meteorologist Matt Monroe with your Reno forecast. This morning, clouds, very small chance of stray showers with improving conditions by the afternoon, highs reaching 63. Then the weekend is here, a lot of sunshine, lower 70s on Saturday, upper 70s on Sunday with light winds. Enjoy the weekend, make the most of it.
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8: 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Happy, happy, joy, joy. 6:02, it's your morning crew. Well, at least half. Kev's here. Jay is out for the day. We got Terry that'll be hanging out here and there. But the best part about today is you. I'm going to hook you up with Tedeschi Trucks Band's tickets. And we will continue Scripps National Spelling Bee Week. So that'll be coming up. We'll ask a question. We'll have a little fun, but mainly we're going to drink coffee. Grab yours. Let's bang the drum. Here we go.
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0: 101.7 KOZZ, Reno's Classic Rock. Welcome to Friday. Now, Jay is officially sad because we opened the show with his favorite band. It is three quarters of your morning crew, I guess. You're kind of an official member there, Girth McGavin.
1: Yeah, that's fine. I'm happy to be here. I'm happy to be anywhere at this point.
0: I appreciate you hanging out. 6:11 with Kevin and Terry. Here we go. It is Friday.
2: This is a song about being happy.
0: It is.
2: That's right.
0: Come on, Terry.
2: It's
0: you're going to have
2: happy,
0: to sing this.
2: Happy, happy, joy, joy song.
1: I can do this.

0: I don't think you're happy enough.
1: Nope, not yet.
2: Nope, right? nope.
0: I'll teach you to be happy. I'll teach your grandmother to suck eggs.
2: Ooh.
0: Now, boys and girls, let's try it again.

0: dump.
1: They don't know that they're ugly. That's very
0: don't
1: funny.
0: Mess with the purity.
1: A fly marrying a bumblebee. I told you I'd shoot.
2: Told you I'd shoot.
1: But you didn't believe me.

0: Friday has officially begun.
1: I ran out of breath on that last one.
0: Phone number 775-737-5699. Louie checked in, not bright and early. Good morning, gentlemen. Anel says, buenos dias, feliz viernes. Thank you, Anel. Sadly, we will not be having Spanish for gringos today. That's kind of a J thing.
2: Yeah, absolutely.
0: I don't want you to make him look bad.
2: I know just enough Spanish, just enough, I think, to cheat on that game.
0: Okay, so. Very good. Carrie says, what do biologists wear on casual Friday, Terry?
2: Jeans to work!
0: You're not supposed to read the punchline.
2: Oh, I read the punchline. See, I am
0: Jeans
2: Jay.
0: To work.
2: I am Jay.
0: He says, TGIF, Kevin, and girth.
2: Sorry.
0: MJ, morning, Kev. I know, I never really liked this song much. She texted while we were playing Bang the Drum. But I do now. It lets me know I have 8 hours before the weekend starts.
2: Yeah.
0: There you go.
2: Thank God. Let's get this day over with.
0: How was the rest of your Thursday, youngin'?
2: It was good. I was here late. I was here till like 2:30, 3 o'clock yesterday.
0: That is late.
2: But that's my normal Thursday, you know, when you have 12 different jobs.
0: Yeah.
2: What you have to do sometimes. But
0: okay.
2: But then the rest of my day, I went home. The kid was home sick, and the wife was starting to feel a little weird. So I partitioned myself away from all of them.
0: That's good. Yeah. Don't get me sick.
2: Yeah. No.
0: Not on the weekend.
2: No, I'm good.
0: You want to get me sick, get me sick on Monday.
2: Monday, that's the one to do it, yeah.
0: Well, we're going to talk about kids a little bit later.
2: Oh, cool.
0: If we get to it. You know, I mean, things happen in the show and things get pushed.

0: around, and you never know. It's we do this little show sheet thing, and it's a living document. Things get changed. It's fine.
1: It is.
0: It's not the end of the world.
1: It's life. Life is about adaptation.
0: Adapt and overcome.
1: Absolutely.
0: As Gunny said in Heartbreak Ridge.
1: Yeah, that's such a good movie.
0: It is.
1: It is very violent, but good.
0: Oh, I love that movie.
1: Yeah.
0: So there you go. 775-737-KOZZ. Tedeschi Trucks Band tickets on the way in just a little bit.
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3: The roads are starting off clear. I'm Terry with a look at your morning commute. Your drive through the Truckee Meadows this Friday morning is starting off crash and incident free, but we still have our usual hot spots to talk about, like the 80 eastbound commute at the USA Parkway, which is heavy trying to get on at Vista, but once you get past Vista, it does break free and is heavy but steady out to USA Parkway. Coming out of the North Valleys is looking pretty good at the moment on 395 southbound with a few slowdowns near Clear Acre. Your Spanish Rings commute is looking pretty good at the moment as well on southbound Pyramid Highway with a few slowdowns between Eagle Canyon and Los Altos. I'm Terry with a look at your morning commute.
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6: News 4, Chief Meteorologist Matt Monroe with your Reno forecast. This morning, clouds, very small chance of stray showers with improving conditions by the afternoon. Highs reaching 63. Then the weekend is here, a lot of sunshine. Lower 70s on Saturday, upper 70s on Sunday with light winds. Enjoy the weekend. Make the most of it.
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0: 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It's Reno's Classic Rock Friday. Your morning crew, Kevin and Terry sitting in for Jay today.
1: Good morning.
0: Good morning. Thank you, sir, by the way. I appreciate it. The show is a lot easier to do when there's someone to talk to bounce things off of. Yeah. Otherwise, I'm just talking to myself. I don't laugh at my own jokes.
1: No, well, you should, because they're good sometimes.
0: Yeah, maybe. Every once in a while. 775-737-KOZZ. Nikki did check in. He says, good morning, and TGIF, Big Kev. Thanks for holding down the fort. And now I'm happy enough to have a great show and a beautiful weekend for a short week. It's been brutal for me. I can't wait till this day is over. I am sorry it's been brutal for you. Now, Terry, Nikki drives a cement truck, and he gets to work at like 1 in the morning.
1: So he actually works for
0: Yes,
1: a
0: yes.
1: Yeah.
0: He's always here with us in the morning, and we are kind of like the middle slash end of his day.
1: Ah, we're his swing shift.
0: Yeah, a little bit.
1: All right.
0: A little bit. Not the third shift.
1: No.
0: The swing shift.
1: No.
0: Yes. Well, sometimes you just can't get right. Former Washoe Judge Bridget Robb pleads guilty in her stalking case. She pled guilty on Tuesday to misdemeanor stalking a Reno attorney who was dating her former sexual partner. The Sparks judge, Cheryl Eiding, ordering Robb to undergo regular counseling, said something is wrong. You think?
1: Yeah, I think so, yeah.
0: She's got to go through counseling with a licensed mental health counselor for a minimum of 6 months, maybe longer. She said, clearly the police didn't get through to you. Phone calls didn't get through to you. I don't know how much more you're going to lose before you stop. Hopefully it stops today.
1: Change her. No, I'm kidding.
0: No.
1: It was a joke. Never mind. I'm not even going to say what I was going to say.
0: She said, I deeply, deeply regret my actions. I understand the impact that my actions placed on her, and I am ashamed. Today, I've caused them concern and embarrassment, adding that she vowed to redeem myself for my actions and to gain back trust.
1: Mm.
0: So I'm just surprised she avoided, jail time and all of that.
1: Yeah, no kidding. That's such an interesting story because mm-hmm. you think of judges as, stable human beings.
0: They're supposed to be. They're the decision makers of our legal process.
1: Yeah. And so then when I read stories like this, I go, oh, yeah, they're only human just like us.
0: Mm-hmm.
1: So, interesting.
0: The protection order against Robb had been extended from 18 to 24 months. The victim said, I fear the defendant will never stop stalking me. She asked the court to hand down a sentence that make it very clear to Robb that she couldn't try to circumvent protection orders. And she criticized the plea deal that the city of Reno worked out with Robb, saying it did not adequately address the magnitude of the defendant's criminal conduct and the resulting harm. The judge said, next time I will see you in orange.
1: Oh, wow. All right.
0: Well, it is the new black, after all.
1: Well, it is, yes.
0: Yeah. And on some brighter news, we got some great new restaurants to check out in the Reno Sparks area.
1: Ooh.
0: Minden Restaurant Cooked is bringing their Eat, Drink, Play to Reno. And it is going to be at 7671 South Virginia Street. It used to be the Napa Sonoma Bar and Grill.
1: Okay. I'll try it out.
0: Okay.
1: I'll try it out.
0: You like the sushi?
1: I do, yeah.
0: Yuzu Sushi and Bar.
1: Okay.
0: 440 North Virginia, just across from the Silver Legacy. The Silk.
1: Oh, downtown.
0: Yes.
1: Wow,
0: Silk
1: okay.
0: Cafe and Bar is a new Vietnamese place in Sparks. It's going to be at 1450 East Prater. West Street Cafe and Bistro on the West Street Market. It's going to be at 138 West Street.
1: As
0: evidenced by the name.
1: Yeah.
0: Yeah. Mochi Nut, a little donut place in South Reno. They're in the Shaden Summit Mall.
1: I do know Mochi Nut, and they are very good.
0: This is their second store. They did a soft opening earlier this month. They officially opened on May 15th. Savi Bakery is going to be located on the southern edge of downtown Reno, 190 California Avenue. It's right next to Temple Yoga. Jay and I talked about Rivas Real Mexican Grill taking over the old Del Taco near Meadowood Mall at 5890
1: South Virginia.
0: Nori Bar, another sushi for you inside Reno Public Market.
1: Oh, okay.
0: So you can go get some sushi today.
1: Yeah.
0: And then from noon to 2, hang out with Max Volume at 5050 Brewing.
1: Perfect.
0: He will be doing another Motley Mayhem giveaway where you could walk away with tickets to Motley Crue. Mention KOZZ, get a $4 pint.
1: Perfect. I'm there.
0: Okay. Literally. Ocean Crab is going to be at 2200 Victorian Avenue in Sparks. Then a couple of national chains, Cold Stone Creamery at 2070 Northtown, and then Panda Express. They've got six locations and two in Sparks. They're going to open up another one at 2130 Audi Boulevard.
1: Do they sponsor us?
0: No.
1: They need to do something. They need to do something about their rice.
0: Yeah, what's wrong with their rice?
1: It has no flavor.
0: Have you had rice before?
1: I have, yes. And okay. I've had very good fried rice. And unfortunately, theirs doesn't... It takes away from the experience for me. Right. Because it's a vortex of flavor, if you will.
0: So you're saying their fried rice has no flavor?
1: Correct.
0: Not just the white
1: Correct.
0: Rice?
1: Correct. No, not the white rice. Steamed rice, yes. No, I get the steamed rice. But the fried rice... It's just very basic.
0: Just add soy sauce, bro.
1: I know, but I shouldn't have to.
0: Well, that's what's in the fried rice to begin with.
1: No, I understand. They should put more of it in.
0: Okay.
1: So I don't have to.
0: Well, maybe they're concerned about your salt intake, Terry.
1: Well, you know, I'm let me be concerned about that.
0: Well, we're all concerned about your salt intake, Terry.
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4: The roads remain clear. I'm Terry with a look at your morning commute. Your drive through the Truckee Meadows remains crash and incident-free this Friday morning, although we have our usual hotspots that we're keeping an eye on, like the drive out to USA Parkway, which is in the moderate to heavy range, but flowing steady on 80 eastbound between Vista and Patrick. Coming out of the North Valleys this morning, your traffic is light at the moment on southbound 395 with just a few slowdowns right around Clear Acre. 580 in both directions through Reno is flowing very well at the moment with just a few slowdowns near the airport on the north. Bound side. I'm Terry with a look at your morning commute.
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0: 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Welcome to Friday, 6:43. Your morning crew, Kevin and Terry in for Jay today. Good morning.
1: Good morning.
0: 775-737 KOZZ. Did I interrupt you? Were you going to say something?
1: No.
0: Oh, okay.
1: I'm good.
0: Okay. Robert texted in. He said, on my way to hell. Oh, I mean work. Find something you'd love, Robert, and you'll never work a day in your life.
1: Ugh.
0: We were talking about the Bridget Robb case. Dan said, what a canned response from a judge when she said, I'll see you in orange. Sure. And then Ted, talking about, you mentioned that Panda Express's fried rice is just bland.
1: Everything else I like.
0: Okay.
1: I mean, but come on.
0: Ted says the best fried rice right now is at the Golden Dragon, recently opened at Franktown Corners on Kitsky Lane.
1: I'll try it.
0: You're going to have to head over there and try your fried rice.
1: I'll let you know on Monday, Ted.
0: Okay, good. Hey, yeah, because Jay's gone Monday.
1: Yeah, Jay's gone. And now I'm here ranting on weird things as Jay would.
0: Yes.
1: Yeah, so I'm trying to fill in for Jay.
0: It's the seat.
1: It's the chair. Yeah, it's the chair. Really is.
0: It kind of makes you, it gives you that. So, you've heard about this America 250 celebration they're doing in Washington, D.C.
1: Yes, I have.
0: It is a national state fair-ish kind of thing with performances from all these great stars. Not anymore. Another one has dropped out. Bret Michaels of Poison has dropped out. He will not perform at the Freedom 250 concert series in Washington, D.C.
1: Wow.
0: He is just the latest in a bunch of people. Originally, I mean, they had like 9 artists. They were all awesome. And so far, Bret Michaels is out. Morris Day and the Time are out. Young MC is out. The Commodores are out. Martina McBride, Country Star, is out. They all canceled their appearances. They said, what was presented to us as a celebration of our country has evolved into something much more divisive than what we agreed to be part of. Bret Michaels said, concerns have been raised regarding the safety of my fans, band, crew, family, and myself, including threats that are completely unfounded and unforgivable. So everyone stated they were misled about the partisan nature of the Freedom 250 series. So let me get this straight. You knew that Trump was doing this. You knew this was something put on by Trump, and you thought it was nonpartisan?
1: Yeah.
0: Are you cuckoo?
1: Yeah. It's not. Look, if they were told it was one thing and then they find out it's something else, I totally get that.
0: They were told that it was not partisan, but come on.
1: Yeah.
0: Come
1: it's
0: on.
1: It's going to be.
0: A young MC said, I had no clue it was considered a Trump-backed event, so that was new to me.
1: Well,
0: so he lives in a cave, is what
1: yeah,
0: he's saying.
1: That just seems obtuse to me.
0: Easy with the 25-cent words.
1: Sorry.
0: You know, if you're going to be Jay, that seems silly.
1: Silly. That's silly.
0: There you go. He says, Young MC continued, my whole thing was tell me what the event is, what it's about, who you are, and then give me the choice of whether I want to do the event or not. I was never given that choice. I was told one thing, and then it was a bait and switch. All the comments I've seen from the artists that have dropped out thought it was supposed to be a regular show in D.C. The only two remaining of the 9 original announced artists, Rob Van Winkle.
1: Vanilla Ice?
0: Vanilla Ice.
1: Wow.
0: And Fab Morvan.
1: I don't know who that is.
0: Milli Vanilli.
1: Oh.
0: Because Rob is dead.
1: Rob's dead, that's yeah. Right. Okay.
0: Fab is still alive, so he is. I don't know if he's the Milli or the Vanilli.
1: Well.
0: Flo Rida has yet to comment. As for the CNC Music Factory, Freedom Williams, Freedom is that's his actual real name.
1: Yeah.
0: Freedom Williams, the lead rapper for CNC Music Factory, came out and he did a 7-minute rant from the commode. He was in the bathroom at the time and he filmed it.
1: Well, do your best thinking there.
0: And he said, I'm in, I'm doing it. I don't know what everybody's problem is. Even though, you know, CNC stands for, you know, I think it's cancel culture.
1: Is it really?
0: It's something like that. It's
1: let's look it up.
0: Yeah, to the Google machine. I read it this morning. But anyway, he said that, you know, most of the people who are paying their bills are Republican voters, white voters who are going out and, you know, reliving the 90s in, you know, of the factory there.
1: Yeah, so CNC Music Factory was big when I was in middle school.
0: Everybody danced now.
1: Yeah, everybody danced. Now, we had noon dances back then. Every Friday, we would get together, us, you know, with hormones bouncing everywhere, and we would dance together at noon, and actually all it was the guys would be on one side, girls would be on the other. And
0: of course.
1: You'd walk up, you want to dance? No? Okay, good. I hate myself now. And you walk away. Mm-hmm. And but CNC Music Factory was very prevalent during those times. So that's it stands for, I don't know what that says. Oh, it's the name for, it's the Robert and David Cole. So Robert Chevalles and David Cole. So it's Chevalles and Cole, CNC. Okay.
0: There you go.
1: However, it's the internet.
0: Yeah.
1: Doesn't mean it's true.
0: You never know. Well, I mean, with them, you never know because they used a fake voice. Uh-huh. They used a, you know, the lady who was in the video was not the singer.
1: Our trusty leader just texted me.
0: Okay.
1: And Ed, you call him, what do you call him?
0: El Queso Pequeño?
1: There we go. CNC are the producers.
0: Yes.
1: Okay. Thank you, sir.
0: Thank you. We appreciate you. They're still in, you know, so yay. I don't know.
1: I'm shocked that people are shocked that the government lied to them. Or whether it's a lie or not, I don't know.
0: How did they not know this was Trump? How did they not know?
1: If it has that federal seal on it, you know Trump's behind it, no matter what.
0: Somebody, I mean, even the posters, it's the greatest concert of ever. It's the best. We got the best artists. The greatest concert, I tell you. Yeah. It's going to be wonderful. Tremendous talents. Rob Van Winkle is coming. He's going to be the best. Ice.
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6: The roads remain clear. I'm Terry with a look at your morning commute. Your drive through the Truckee Meadows remains crash and incident-free this Friday morning, although we have our usual hotspots that we're keeping an eye on, like the drive out to USA Parkway, which is in the moderate to heavy range, but flowing steady on 80 eastbound between Vista and Patrick. Coming out of the North Valleys this morning, your traffic is light at the moment on southbound 395 with just a few slowdowns right around Clear Acre. 580 in both directions through Reno is flowing very well at the moment with just a few slowdowns near the airport on the north. Bound side. I'm Terry with a look at your morning commute.
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2: 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Riders brought news of Abraham Lincoln's election and start of the Civil War. 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

0: 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It's Reno's Classic Rock. 7:08, your morning crew, Kevin and Terry sitting in for Jay. Good morning, sir.
1: Good morning. Thanks for having me.
0: Oh, it's my pleasure. 775-737-KOZZ is the phone number. That never changes. Before 8 o'clock, actually, no, in the 8 o'clock hour. How's that? Tedeschi Trucks Band tickets.
1: Ooh.
0: Yeah. I'm going to have to come up. See, Jay does, he does all the contests. So I'm going to have to do the thinking and figure out what Scripps Spelling Bee contest we're going to have to do for the contest.
1: I think I have an idea we'll talk about.
0: Okay, see, this is why I have you here. So I don't have to think. It makes it's a better show when Kevin doesn't think. So.
1: Well, it's a better show when I don't think. That is for sure, because whatever. I used to use my brain as an amusement park in my 20s.
0: So. Okay, well, there you go. Brain, liver.
1: All of it.
0: Loins.
1: Loins.

0: to your favorite bar, Terry. You take the missus out. You guys, you know, you leave the boy behind and say, here's a bag of chips and a video game controller.
1: Throw some food out on the floor. Go ahead. Here you go.
0: When you go to the bar and the song comes on, what song are you belting out?
1: Oh, wow. Okay. Honestly, it just depends on the night. It depends on what I'm drinking, and it also depends on my mood. So it could be a lot of different things because I don't have a favorite song per se.
0: Mm-hmm.
1: I have favorite bands, whatnot, but I don't have a favorite song. But I will say any Led Zeppelin song that comes on when I've been drinking is the best song in the world.
0: Well, they are the best songs in the world anyway.
1: They are, of course. Yeah. But to me, at that moment, that's it. It's just I get down. You know, what else are you gonna do?
0: So we're talking about, you know, when you're at the bar, most people like to hear some music, and then all of a sudden somebody hits the, you know, whether it's the old, you know, coin jukebox or whether it's that new one where you control it by the app and you can do it from home.
1: Yeah,
0: I'd love that. And just screw with people.
1: I do that all the time. Don't tell anybody though.
0: You know, there's a couple of songs that come on that get the whole crowd going. Sweet Caroline, one of them.
1: Sweet Caroline, yeah. Sweet Caroline.
0: Every single time. Somebody said, Take Me Home, Country Roads. It's the white folk version of Straight Outta Compton.
1: Yeah, that's fair.
0: Yeah.
1: That's true.
0: Let's see. What other? Turn Up the Radio from Autograph.
1: Okay.
0: Huge one.
1: Yeah.
0: People are like, yeah! Lighting the, you know, lighters in the air. Let's see. One bourbon, one scotch, one beer from George.
1: Okay. Yeah. That's then you got to have one bourbon, one scotch, and one beer. You got to order it and do it.
0: So these are the sing-alongs. But I want to know, what's your go-to karaoke jam? I think we've talked about this before, but I want to know not just your go-to jam, but the one when you're drunk.
1: I have two.
0: Okay.
1: The very first one of them is Zoot Suit Riot. I get up there, sing it, and really I really lean into it and just really go. Then the other one is one we can't play here, unfortunately.
0: Well, you don't play Zoot Suit Riot.
1: Well,
0: either.
1: No. But because it's very vulgar.
0: Okay.
1: Adam Sandler's Ode to My Car.
0: Oh. Piece of bleep car.
1: Yes. Piece of bleep car. And I really lean into that one. And I do that one sober.
0: By the way, you mentioned Zoot Suit Riot.
1: Yeah.
0: Huge fan of the Cherry Pop and Daddies.
1: Oh, I love the Cherry Pop and Daddies.
0: I saw them in a bar in Portland, Oregon in, I think, 1993 or 4.
1: Sounds about right.
0: On St. Patrick's Day.
1: Oh, my God. How hammered were you?
0: I wasn't.
1: Oh.
0: It was an incredible show.
1: Oh, I'm sure.
0: And I had no idea who these guys were. I just happened to be in Portland, you know, at that time of year. And we went out that night and walked into this place and these guys were playing. And I'm like, who is that?
1: Yeah.
0: Damn, they're good.
1: They are very good.
0: And this is before they hit.
1: Yeah.
0: This was like Rapid City Muscle Car era.
1: Yeah, Zoot Suit Riot was what, 96?
0: 96, 97.
1: 97, somewhere in there. Because I saw Cherry Pop and Daddies at a house party.
0: Yes.
1: In Oregon.
0: Yes, because they're from Portland.
1: They're from Portland, yeah.
0: And Steve Perry, the lead singer.
1: Yeah, that's right. Oh, my God.
0: Different Steve Perry.
1: Yeah.
0: Anyway, I digress.
1: Should have been gone.
0: Sorry. We digress greatly. What's your favorite song to sing when you're drunk? That's all I want to know. You know? Somebody said Riders on the Storm. Oh, sorry. That's when I'm high. Never mind. 775-737-KOZZ. We're going into Friday, going into the weekend. Even if you're not drunk, what's your favorite song to sing when you're out with your friends? Because not everybody has to be drunk to be singing silly songs.
1: No.
0: So what's your go-to? 775-737-KOZZ.
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3: The roads remain clear. I'm Terry with a look at your morning commute. Your drive through the Truckee Meadows this Friday morning remains crash and incident-free. Although we have our usual slowdowns in and around the Spaghetti Bowl. The drive down from the North Valleys is actually looking pretty good at the moment. It has picked up a little bit and is moderate on southbound 395 between Lemon Drive and the Spaghetti Bowl. In Reno, watch out for some slowdowns on 580 northbound between Moana and the airport. In Sparks, watch out for some slowdowns on McCarran Boulevard North between Wedekind and El Rancho. Light to moderate traffic on your Spanish Springs commute on southbound Pyramid Highway with a few slowdowns between Eagle Canyon and Los Altos. I'm Terry with a look at your morning commute.
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2: News 4 Chief Meteorologist Matt Monroe with your Reno forecast. This morning, clouds, very small chance of stray showers with improving conditions by the afternoon, highs reaching 63. Then the weekend is here, a lot of sunshine, lower 70s on Saturday, upper 70s on Sunday with light winds. Enjoy the weekend, make the most of it.
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0: 105.7 KOZZ, Reno's Classic Rock. Your morning crew, Kevin, Terry hanging out with you. Jay is out today. He will be back on Tuesday.
1: Go see him at the Riverfest.
0: Yeah, he'll be hanging out there. Yeah. The Everclear's playing this weekend. Tickets are still available. 3-day passes, like $15 or something like that.
1: Go support stuff like this because it'll keep coming back.
0: It'll be a good time.
1: Yeah.
0: 775-737-KOZZ is the phone number. We're talking about when the song comes on the jukebox at your favorite bar, what are you belting out? Whether you're hammered or not, stone sober, doesn't matter. Louie texted in and said, El Queso Pequeño was famous for Rickroll rolling bars that have a digital jukebox.
1: Yes. I knew I loved that guy. I do the same thing. The Flowing Tide up in Spanish Springs. Sorry, guys. That's me.
0: Okay. There was a story of a guy whose wife went out drinking with the girls one night, and he did tub thumping over and over and over. They didn't even catch on to it. And they're texting back and forth. He's like, hey, how's the night? She goes, oh, it's good. He goes, did you have a whiskey drink? She goes, oh, yeah. Did you have a vodka drink? And then as he gets into like the fourth thing, she goes, wait, is that you?
1: She figured out. John Mulaney has a great bit about playing the Neil Diamond song, not Sweet Caroline, the other one, over and over and over again. If you just search John Mulaney, Neil
0: Diamond.
1: The
0: other one. Because Neil only has two.
1: I know, but the other big one.
0: There you go. Jeanette says, great balls of fire. John, good morning, guys. Hotel California and any Fleetwood Mac song. Melissa, Hank Jr., do you want to dance? Do you want to party? Isn't that All My Rowdy Friends?
1: I think so, yeah.
0: Jeanette also says, correction, great balls of fire for the sing-along. Yes, I didn't. Never mind. Sean, have a drink on me, of course, from AC/DC. Geraldine, good morning, guys. Hope you have a great weekend. But my go-to song is Janis Joplin, Lord, Won't You Buy Me a Mercedes-Benz. Marcus, Don McLean, American Pie. Oh, yeah, that comes on. Everyone in the bar is singing. Geraldine, Tesla Signs also. And then Eileen, I try not to sing in public. It makes small children cry. And then our buddy Carrie says, Back in Black. So these are some of the songs that when they come on the jukebox or come on at your favorite bar, maybe somebody's doing the karaoke, you are singing along.
1: Yeah, that's the thing about music, man. It does unite people, especially when you have those big songs that everybody knows and loves, and you just sing together, and then you wake up the next day. I'm so hungover. Did you remember that song? That's the one thing you guys you'll talk about the next day. Remember that song?
0: I need some cheap sunglasses first.
1: Or you try to relive it and it just doesn't work.
0: It never works because you're never as good a singer the next morning.
1: Yeah.
0: No. First of all, your voice is shot because you were singing all night.
1: Sound like a bullfrog in a washtub.
0: 775-737-5699. My favorite line from a movie. What do you love about music? Well, to begin with, everything.
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4: The roads remain clear. I'm Terry with a look at your morning commute. Your drive through the Truckee Meadows this Friday morning remains crash and incident free. Although we have our usual slowdowns in and around the Spaghetti Bowl, the drive down from the North Valleys is actually looking pretty good at the moment. It has picked up a little bit and is moderate on southbound 395 between Lemon Drive and the Spaghetti Bowl. In Reno, watch out for some slowdowns on 580 northbound between Moana and the airport. In Sparks, watch out for some slowdowns on McCarran Boulevard North between Wedekind and El Rancho. Light to moderate traffic on your Spanish Springs commute on southbound Pyramid Highway with a few slowdowns between Eagle Canyon and Los Altos. I'm Terry with a look at your morning commute.
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0: I don't think you're happy enough.
1: What are you doing over there?
2: Apparently, it's apparent that I don't know what I'm doing. It's okay. I just love that song so much. I got excited.
1: Three quarters of your morning crew, sure. Two thirds, I guess. I don't know. It's Kevin J's out today. We got Terry hanging out. Traffic Terry or yep. Girth McGavin?
2: Yep. Either way, I'll answer to anything except late for dinner.
1: You're killing me. 775-737-KOZZ is the phone number. We're talking about the song that comes on in your local establishment, and you have to start singing, whether you're sober or not. Doesn't matter. Deborah says Motley Crue's Girls, Girls, Girls. Okay, all we'll right. go with that. Carrie texted back. He goes, blame it on the rain. Milli Vanilli, you know this, Kev. He is a huge Milli Vanilli fan.
2: You know, nothing wrong. Those songs are boppers, man. They're awesome.
1: It's not Robin Fab's fault.
2: No, it's not.
1: That they got hosed. Let's see. Diana, jukebox song. I would walk 500 miles and I would walk 500 more.
2: That just takes me back to the 90s.
1: Yeah, absolutely. Yeah. Caleb wants to know, is he better looking than Jay? I don't know. That's for you to decide.
2: I think my mom says I'm a catch.
1: Okay. Yeah. And release. Caleb also says for him, it's Bohemian Rhapsody. Let's see. Eddie, he's been singing an AI-generated song, but his go-tos that he likes are Black from Pearl Jam or Yellow Ledbetter.
2: Okay.
1: Marcus, Piano Man from Billy Joel. And Lawrence, House Renters Blues. I don't know that I know that one.
2: I don't know that one either, no.
1: All right.
2: Well, might have to check it out.
1: You got a song that you go to when you just got to start belting it out when it comes on the jukebox while you're at your local watering hole or wherever you're at. 775-737-5699 is the phone number. Well, you are suffering through this right now. I already suffered through this. Kids are expensive, bro.
2: Oh, my God, yes. We just spent so much money on a trip to DC for him for a class trip.
1: How much do you think it costs to raise a kid from birth to age 18 on average?
2: I'm guessing it's in the millions, I bet.
1: Not quite.
2: Not quite?
1: No,
2: maybe.
1: Not quite there.
2: So
1: depending on what you spend on him.
2: Well,
1: really?
2: Boy, let's see here. I'm going to guess 500K.
1: A little high, but you're close.
2: Oh, yeah.
1: You're in the ballpark, yeah. At least.
2: I'm not inflation at all.
1: Lending Tree went, they recently did a study, and they said how much it costs to raise a kid. 300 grand.
2: Cheaper than I thought.
1: That's
2: a lot of money, though, man.
1: That's $16,666 per year.
2: Oh, so then he needs to make at least 20 to make a profit for me.
1: and it also depends on where. I mean, Hawaii is the most expensive. I mean, you can think of that. It's like it's more than 40 grand a year to raise one in Hawaii. So they took the national average. Okay. I mean, you're in Iowa, it's $25.
2: Yeah, $25 and a ham sandwich.
1: And an ear of corn.
2: Ear of corn, yes.
1: Don't forget the corn.
2: Iowa.
1: California is going to be expensive. Nevada now is expensive, thanks to California.
2: Yep.
1: But Mississippi is the cheapest state, followed by Alabama, South Dakota.
2: You know, it's funny. Someone told me, said, I'm moving here because it's so much cheaper to live here. And I said, well, yeah, because nobody wants to live there. There's a broad, for the most part.
1: For the most part. However, I mean, you have states like Idaho that used to be incredibly inexpensive. Yes. And now they are incredibly expensive thanks to the Californication of it.
2: Yep. Anything west of the Rockies is now expensive.
1: Yes. The new go-to are the Carolinas.
2: Yeah.
1: North and south. My wife's cousin just moved from Florida. He was down in the Fort Lauderdale area of Florida, he and his wife. She retired. They're both retired. They moved up to, I think they're in South Carolina now, on a golf course.
2: Wow.
1: Yeah.
2: All right. As far as kids go, man, I mean, like, everything you sign your kids up for, any type of sport, mm-hmm. you got to get their gear. Then you've got the licensing fees, mm-hmm. and then you've got, you know, gas to get back and forth. And I have to take time off to go travel somewhere for a stupid tournament that mm-hmm. he's only going to play maybe 2 minutes in.
1: My daughter played travel softball.
2: Yeah,
1: I know.
2: Yeah.
1: So, yes, parents are spending 22% of their income on child-related costs. I mean, and I believe that. I'm still paying for the kids because we agreed to pay for their college.
2: Yeah.
1: so they could, you know, the wife and I both had very, very different college experiences. She put herself through, I mean, I put myself through as well, but she did the whole community college and then she went to Sac State, but we were dating and married at the time. So she didn't have the college life thing. She was there as a student with a purpose to get a degree.
2: Yeah.
1: And I left high school and I went to college to have the college experience and then realized I cannot afford the college experience. And then ran into this stupid thing called radio.
2: Yep.
1: And quit college to go be a DJ somewhere.
2: I did the exact same thing. In fact, my professor, the very first day of class, I'm in Mass Communications 101. He was a guest professor too, and he's probably not there anymore after what he told me. He looked, he goes, raise your hand if you've worked in any part of broadcasting, radio, TV. I was the only one to raise my hand because I grew up in a radio station. My uncle owned a radio station. He taught me everything, whatever, the whole thing. I was the only one to raise my hand. So he asked me what I did and how long. I told him, he says, what are you doing? Go work. You're wasting your money. You already know what to do. And I did, and it's worked out. But.
1: No, there you go.
2: But, with that said, I regret dropping out. I wish I would have gotten my degree.
1: I started college in 1988. I graduated in 2018.
2: Okay, I don't feel so bad now. But that's.
1: Well, I went back.
2: Yeah.
1: I went back.
2: Yeah, I've been thinking about going back, but I don't know.
1: But we wanted to give the kids a college experience where they lived in apartments or the dorms and they went to college and that was their job.
2: Yeah.
1: Where they could just immerse themselves. Whether my daughter went Greek, she was in a sorority, she really enjoyed that. My son just, he wanted to do his thing with his buddies and, you know, have the college life and do his computer science thing.
2: Sure.
1: So great. Have at it, but we're paying for it. $300,000 to raise a kid. You believe that?
2: I do after seeing what I've paid recently.
1: I don't think this includes college either. I think this is just, you know, diapers and then clothes up and then
2: high school diploma.
1: High school diploma and everything they eat going through. Oh, man.
2: I've got a 14-year-old that's 6'3.5", 230, and he's eating us out of everything.
1: Okay, so for Terry, it is $500,000.
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2: 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Years later, as president, Lincoln declared having been selected as captain by his friends gave him more satisfaction than he had enjoyed since. 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

0: 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Jay is out today. Good morning.
1: Good morning.
0: 775-737-KOZZ. That is our phone number. You're going to use that in just a little bit for Tedeschi Trucks Band's tickets. They are going to be at the Lake Tahoe Amphitheater at Caesars Republic August 9th. And it's going to be an amazing show. If you've never seen these guys, you need to see the show.
1: Yeah.
0: Just do.
1: They're fantastic live. Yeah. And you will not be disappointed. I've seen them live once, and I absolutely love them.
0: Yeah, I'm hoping to make it up to that show.
1: Yeah.
0: We'll see how the weekend goes that weekend. We're talking about songs that when they come up on the old jukebox, the sound system at your favorite watering hole, you just have to sing along whether you're sober or not. Lauren says, George Thorogood, one bourbon, one scotch, one beer. Had that one. Marsha, any Journey or Supertramp song? Can we have kippers for breakfast? Mummy dear. Nikki, hey, Kev, I'm chiming in with it's Free, It's All Right Now, and Grand Funk Railroad, We're an American Band. Mike says, my songs are both by Toby Keith, Never Smoke Weed with Willie Again, or Red Solo Cup. Both of those are hilarious.
1: Yeah.
0: The funny story about Red Solo Cup is they were hammered at the time.
1: Not surprising.
0: They were having a party and somebody was, they were drinking out of their solo cups. And so somebody goes, hey, let's fill it up. And they went, hey, quick, studio. And it's a hit.
1: In any biopic picture, that would be the moment. That's the song.
0: No,
1: sorry.
0: See, I digress. One moment.
1: Okay.
0: You said biopic.
1: Yeah.
0: Jay swears it's biopic. I used to call it biopics as well. I've succumbed to biopic. I don't know.
1: Tomato, tomato.
0: Exactly. There. Thank you.
1: Yeah.
0: Patsy, a song you've been singing all week long there, Terry.
1: Yeah.
0: I Love Rock and Roll from Joan Jett.
1: Just saw them live this weekend, and they were absolutely amazing. My first time ever seeing them, and they were one of my favorite parts of the weekend.
0: She puts on a great show.
1: She does, man.
0: MJ says, as far as sing-alongs, much all that's been listed, there's a bunch more. Turn the Page would be one of mine. You go to the Tide in Spanish Springs. That's my go-to pub. Maybe I'll see you there.
1: MJ, let's have a beer together. I'll be the guy at the end of the bar crying.
0: No, for no apparent reason, just because.
1: Yeah, just because.
0: Just because. Well, I think I've made it in life.
1: Yeah,
0: I have.
1: Okay,
0: because I have achieved what people say is one of the biggest signs that you have made it in life.
1: Okay, I'm ready.
0: I have a walk-in closet.
1: I got one of those.
0: You've made it.
1: All right.
0: Congratulations.
1: Thank you. Well, it's actually my wife's, but to my wife, I have to separate my stuff between two closets.
0: She continually crushes me for this. I actually take up more room in the closet than she does.
1: Really?
0: Yes.
1: That surprises me.
0: Here's why.
1: Okay.
0: I hang my t-shirts.
1: So do I.
0: Yes.
1: Yeah.
0: That's why. And I have a lot of t-shirts. And this is going to come as a shock to everybody listening. They're color-coded.
1: Wow. Well, I mean, that is part of your programming, so it doesn't surprise me.
0: It goes t-shirts by color, polo shirts by color.
1: Okay.
0: T-shirts, long sleeve crew necks.
1: Okay.
0: Polo shirts.
1: Yeah.
0: Long sleeve collared.
1: Wow. Okay. So, what about sweatshirts?
0: Hoodies are in a completely different area.
1: Okay. Mine's just a hodgepodge. I just throw it in there.
0: And then jackets are, you know, our walk-in closet is kind of a U for the for the hanging portion. And she's like, you are killing me. And then when she hangs up my shirts, she doesn't always put them in the right place, color-wise.
1: And it annoys you, doesn't it?
0: Well, that way I know where to find them.
1: Yeah, of course. I'm colorblind, so it doesn't. So the color coding wouldn't work for me.
0: Yeah.
1: Well, I'm not colorblind. I'm what they call color ignorant. It doesn't matter. But
0: ignorant.
1: Ignorant is just the key word there.
0: Somebody decided to do a survey. They asked people to rank their modern status symbols, things that, you know, show that you have status in life. You know, expensive watches made the list. Mm-hmm. Luxury handbags made the list. The newest iPhone. I don't care about that. I've got a 15 or a 16.
1: I've got a 16.
0: Yeah. It's fine. And they can come out with the 20. I'll probably still have a 16.
1: I used to be what they call an early adopter.
0: Yes.
1: But then things got expensive and I said,

0: mine's good.
1: They were always expensive.
0: Yeah, they've always been.
1: They've always been. You got a hot tub or a pool? You've made it in life.
0: I got an inflatable hot tub.
1: Inflatable. There you go.
0: We don't use it, but it's there.
1: You also have another one, the EV.
0: Oh, yes, I do have an
1: EV. Electric vehicle. Yeah. You made it in life. The backyard with an outdoor kitchen. Now, a lot of people are, you know, as you get older, you're not doing these as status symbol things.
0: No.
1: You want these because they make your life easier. I like nice things.
0: I've okay? got a big permanent flat top back out in my backyard that I cook. I do breakfast on in the weekends. Mm-hmm. I'll do cheesesteaks. I'll mm-hmm. do whatever. So come on over for dinner sometime.
1: The wife knows how badly I want a Blackstone.
0: Oh, I love them. Well, mine's a member's mark, but whatever.
1: We have a Blackstone for the trailer. Yeah. Just a little 22-inch portable one.
0: Yeah.
1: And last weekend, I cooked everything on that. Breakfast, lunch, dinner, the whole
0: thing. They're awesome.
1: They're amazing. But she knows I want one. Now, I'm already kind of a cookout snob at my house because I have a Weber kettle.
0: Okay.
1: A charcoal kettle.
0: Yeah.
1: I've got a propane barbecue, and I have a pellet smoker.
0: So you've got it all.
1: And now I want a Blackstone.
0: I don't blame you, man. I've got the propane grill. Yeah. I've got the Blackstone. It's the Warehouse Club knockoff Blackstone.
1: I see.
0: And then we've got a portable Blackstone mm-hmm. as well. I do want a smoker very badly. I used to have one. Used it every weekend, mm-hmm. and so I need that again because I need some brisket.
1: I purchased this one years ago, and it's not a Traeger. It's a company called Green Mountain, which I found out once I moved here. They're here. They're from here.
0: Oh, really? Oh,
1: wow. Yeah, they're amazing smokers. Oh. Love them. Love my Green Mountain.
0: I'll have to look into those.
1: So there you go. Yeah, it's a much more reasonably priced than a Traeger. So, and it's got the little Wi-Fi controls and everything. I told you, I'm a cookout snob.
0: Yeah.
1: But another thing to show that you've made it is you're going to all the concerts. You're going, so let's send you Tedeschi Trucks Band tickets right now. We have a small little spelling challenge for you. It's a home run derby. We're going to give you a home run word. You just got to spell it. 11th, 12th grade level? You should be
0: 11th or 12th grade level.
1: 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You just got to spell one. That's it. 775-737-KOZZ. Take caller 11, Tedeschi Trucks Band's tickets. Trucks Band's.
0: Take two.
1: Yeah, Tedeschi Trucks Band tickets. 775-737-5699. 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
3: News 4 Chief Meteorologist Matt Monroe with your Lake Tahoe forecast. Today, partly to mostly cloudy, cool day with highs reaching 51. We're going to hang on to about a 40% chance of widely scattered showers. Then it gets better for the weekend. Lots of sunshine, 62 on Saturday, back to 71 on Sunday. Enjoy it.
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0: 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Working for the concert tickets is what it's all about. 775-737-KOZZ is the phone number. Tedeschi Trucks Band tickets. If you can win the Home Run Derby, it means you just got to spell one word right. Who's this?
1: This is Brian.
0: Brian, what are you doing, buddy?
1: At work.
0: There you
1: go. Listening to the radio.
0: Good man. Where do you work?
1: Lawn Express and Landscape.
0: All right. Hot diggity. Give him a little plug there. Lawn Express and Landscape with Brian. You are caller 11, my friend, and we have got a Home Run Derby for you. You ready?
1: Okay. Yep.
2: All right. The only word that you have to spell is the word congressional, as in Congress.
1: Okay.
0: Without Googling it. Go.
1: C-O-N-G-R-E-T-I-O-N-A-L.
0: Oh, so sorry. So close, Brian. Thanks for trying, buddy.
1: All right, that was a guess. Thanks.
0: Hi, KOZZ. Who's this?
3: It's Maria.
0: Hey, Maria. How are you?
3: I'm good. How are you?
0: Lovely. Maria, we've got one word for you to spell. It's our Home Run Derby. We'll see if you can get this.
2: All right, you ready? All right.
3: Yeah.
2: The word is congressional.
3: Okay.
2: As in Congress.
3: Okay. C-O-N... G-R-E-S-S-I-O-N-A-L.
0: Yeah! Maria, you are going to go check out the Tedeschi Trucks Band at the Lake Tahoe Amphitheater, Caesars Republic, August 9th. Thank you for spelling that right.
3: No problem.

0: 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It's Reno's Classic Rock. 829, your morning crew. Kevin and Terry hanging out for Jay today. Good morning.
1: How are you?
0: I'm lovely. How are you?
1: I'm well, thank you.
0: 775-737-KOZZ is the phone number. We were just talking about, you know, things that, you know, show you you've made it in life.
1: Yeah.
0: And, you know, the walk-in closet made the list. So, hey, look at me. Robert texted in and said, how about retirement and able to afford it as a status? That is
1: true.
0: Everything.
1: Oh my God. I'm going to be working until I'm 90 or dead.
0: Yes, because I am retired, but yet I'm here.
1: Yeah.
0: But it's because I want to be.
1: But you
0: want to
1: be here.
0: Do I though? No, I love this.
1: Overall, yes.
0: Worst part of my day is waking up at 4 o'clock.
1: Yeah. Agreed, 100%.
0: Yeah. Outside of that, no, this is awesome. So 775-737-5699. Also talking about songs that you just absolutely have to sing along to when it comes on the music system at your local watering hole.
2: Stupid is as stupid does.
0: We travel the world, Terry, to find the stupid things that stupid people do on a stupid daily basis.
1: And it's always surprising, and it shouldn't be.
0: But it is. I know. But I hope you have your passport ready because we are flying off to New Zealand first.
1: I do. Let's go. I got my neck pillow ready.
0: Excellent. Man got pulled over after swerving all over the road. And he was detained by the police there. He crossed the center line multiple times. He underwent breath testing procedures, recorded a breath alcohol level 3 times the legal limit in New Zealand before electing for a blood test to be taken. However, he said the alcohol he consumed was the blood of Christ, so it doesn't matter. It was altar wine that he drank at Mass.
1: Okay.
0: And he said it should not count because it is the blood of Christ.
1: I mean, he's got a point.
0: Not really.
1: It's wine.
0: It's wine. I mean, they tell you. It's kind of like they tell you that little wafer is the body as well.
1: It's just because it's been blessed by a priest.
0: Yes.
1: Yeah. No, that's not.
0: Police are awaiting the results from his blood.
1: My God, that blood, they must have had hazmat suits on drawing that blood if it was 3 times. Just watch out.
0: It was flammable. Yes. We're coming back to the States. Head off to Pennsylvania now. Eric Pierza. I don't know. He's got a weird name. He came home on Tuesday. He had been drinking all night. Mama was not happy, meaning his wife.
1: Yeah.
0: She told him the marriage is over. They yelled at each other. He said, if it's over, I'll tear down the house. He went outside, climbed into an excavator because he just happened to have one there, I guess, and started tearing into the house while his wife and 2 daughters were still inside.
1: Pennsylvania is just North Florida. How many times have we been to Pennsylvania this week?
0: I think this is the 3rd one.
1: My God.
0: Fortunately, the police showed up before anyone got hurt. Damage to the house was significant. Chunk of the roof was torn down. Experts say the structural integrity is now in question. He's facing a few charges, including causing a catastrophe, reckless endangerment, and disorderly conduct. No word on the DUI charge.
1: Oh, yeah. We forgot all about that one.
0: His wife is planning to seek a protection from abuse order. You think?
1: Well, I hope those kids make it. No, I don't know.
0: Now, this one, it happened in Florida, but it's a guy from Chicago.
1: Okay.
0: So I don't know how I would really classify this one.
1: Snowbird.
0: But it's in Florida, so we got to call it Florida.
1: It's Florida.
0: Incident happened on Saturday, according to the Key West Police Department. John Mack, he's 38 years old. He's from LaGrange, Illinois. He'd been drinking at Dante's Key West Pool Bar and Restaurant and probably singing along to Sweet Caroline or something. He went outside and decided to hop into a vehicle and take off.
1: Okay.
0: Problem is, it was a marked police car.
1: Okay.
0: There was an officer working an off-duty detail there. Police service said surveillance video from about 6:20 showed him walking out of the pool bar with 2 friends standing a couple feet away from the vehicle, opening the door, getting inside. He put the car in drive, almost hit the other two guys, and drove away. Security guard got the officer's attention who was working, and the other officers responded to the bar as he drove the cruiser around the marina parking lot. They found him outside the nearby Boathouse Bar and Grill. He said he'd had 3 to 6 Corona beers. Now, that's different because the standard answer is 2 beers.
1: Yeah.
0: How much have you had to drink tonight? 2 beers.
1: Two beers.
0: Really? Were they tall boys?
1: Was it in 15 minutes?
0: Philly said he would fail a sobriety test and sustain cuts from a fence after resisting arrest. He also refused his breathalyzer.
1: Do you think he said, hold my beer before he did that? Hey, guys, here, hold my beer. Watch this. That's exactly what it sounds like.
0: Okay. Why were the keys in the car?
1: That's another thing.
0: This should be as stupid as stupid does on the officer.
1: Yeah.
0: Left his keys in the car at a bar. You gotta know bad things are gonna happen there.
2: Yeah. Are you crazy or just plain stupid?
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0: 105.7 KOZZ, Reno's Classic Rock, 845. It is Friday with your morning crew, Kevin and Terry. Jay's out today.
1: Howdy doody.
0: That was a puppet show in the 50s.
1: Yes.
0: With Buffalo Bill.
1: Yeah.
0: Okay, there
1: And it was
0: go.
1: Also one of my best friends growing up. We called him Howdy Doody because he, well,
0: looked like Howdy Doody.
1: Looked like Howdy Doody.
0: 775-737-KOZZ. We're talking about songs you absolutely have to sing along to when they come on the sound system at your favorite watering hole, whether it's the jukebox or whether it's one of those automated ones. There is a place that we go camping every year with the Fraternity Brothers, and it's Kennedy Meadows, California. It's
1: up, oh, I know that. Yeah,
0: it's
1: I know
0: up,
1: that.
0: Off Highway 108 by Dardanelle.
1: Yeah.
0: Well, they have a bar there.
1: Oh.
0: And it is a country bar. And it's just a bunch of cowboys in there.
1: Yeah.
0: And a lot of you ain't from around here are your boy type stuff.
1: Yeah.
0: But they have an old school, it's CDs, but it's an old school flip jukebox.
1: Wow.
0: And it is filled with just some bangers that you just have to sing along to. Garth Brooks, I mean, Toby Keith, just some great stuff.
1: Friends in Low Places is always one. That's when you got to sing with a beer in your hand.
0: Of course.
1: You have to. When I grew up, I spent a lot of my summers down outside of the Houston, Beaumont, Texas area.
0: Okay.
1: So very close to the Louisiana border.
0: Yes.
1: So my aunt had a bar and grill on Sam Rayburn Reservoir, which is right there. And it was at one time the biggest man-made lake at one time. I don't think it is anymore. But that doesn't matter. But she had a jukebox.
0: Mm-hmm.
1: And it was loaded with 45s. It was okay. Records at this time.
0: Oh, yeah.
1: Really. But the only two songs that would work was Eye of the Tiger and John Anderson Swingin'.
0: Oh, lovely.
1: So anytime you'd walk in, you would either hear Eye of the Tiger or John Anderson Swingin'.
0: That's awesome.
1: Anytime I hear Swingin', I go back to, you know, Friday fish fries and catfish and all. It just takes me back, and I will sing it loud.
0: I did hear one time that if you are going to play in Texas, you got to have a fiddle in the band. Mike says Proud Mary. Dino says Steve Miller, Big Old Jet Airliner. There. Was that good, Dino?
1: Yeah.
0: And then Chris says, Chip Away the Stone by Aerosmith and the No-No song by Ringo Starr. Yeah. That one I don't know.
1: I don't either.
0: And as we get along, what are you drinking over there, by the way, as we get into summer here?
1: A Monster, a sugar-free Monster, because I don't have respect for my body.
0: Clearly. Treat it like an amusement park
1: I
0: over
1: do.
0: There.
1: I still do. It's great.
0: Well, the drink of summer has been announced. And if you are drinking this, as a Wild Wade, one of our regular callers, says, I'd like to punch your man card because it is an alcoholic version of Fresca. Hard Fresca. It is in stores.
1: I'm getting my man card out now.
0: Okay.
1: Because I love a good Fresca.
0: 4.6 ABV with 99 calories per can and zero sugar.
1: Wow.
0: They've got the classic grapefruit citrus, pineapple citrus, peach citrus, watermelon citrus. $18 for a 12-pack.
1: Hmm.
0: Although, dynamic pricing, they might just see you walk in and jack it up to 25.
1: Oh.
0: It is a malt beverage similar to Zima's.
1: Okay.
0: Remember Zima?
1: Yeah, oh, yeah.
0: Oh, yeah.
1: I got busted in high school drinking Zima's at school.
0: It is different than the vodka-based Fresca mixed canned cocktails that they put out a few years ago. So there's a website called The Takeout. They reviewed it, said it could be the new seltzer of the summer. I don't like seltzers.
1: After deliberation with myself, I love a good Fresca. I don't think I'd like the hard Fresca.
0: They say the grapefruit one does taste like classic Fresca.
1: Oh, maybe.
0: But the best flavor is the peach citrus.
1: I want to try it. I will try it.
0: Are you?
1: I will.
0: Okay.
1: Here's my card.
0: Punch. You are killing me with that. Hard Fresca.
1: Look.
0: I have a problem. So what's funny is the son-in-law, one of them, they thought he had an allergy to barley.
1: Okay.
0: So he was staying off the beers. So my fridge has a bunch of Kirkland seltzers in it.
1: Oh, okay. I choose to drink seltzers not because I necessarily like them, but because I am a diabetic and It's okay. Less carbs, less stuff like that. So
0: I'm going to give you that one.
1: Thank you.
0: If you're doing it just for, you're doing it because you don't want to die.
1: Right. Correct.
0: But if you're doing it because that's what I prefer, I'm going to have to punch man card right now.
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5: Watch out for a crash in Fallon. I'm Terry with a look at your morning commute. Nevada State Police in Fallon are working to clear a new crash with an injury at the intersection of US 50 and Casey Road. Watch out for delays there. Moderate traffic coming out of the North Valleys on 395 southbound with a few slowdowns near Clear Acre. In Sparks, watch out for some slowdowns on McCarran Boulevard East between Bering and Pyramid. Your drive out to USA Parkway is flowing nicely at the moment on eastbound 80 between Vista and Patrick. Moderate traffic coming out of Spanish Springs on southbound Pyramid Highway with a few slowdowns between Eagle Canyon and Los Altos. I'm Terry with a look at your morning commute.
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0: 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It's Reno's Classic Rock. Your morning crew, Kevin and Terry, hanging out. Hope you're enjoying your Friday.
1: Yeah, I hope you are too.
0: Are you enjoying your Friday?
1: I am, actually. I know overall, do we really want to work? No. But I could think of a hell of a lot more things that I could be doing on a Friday that's not this.
0: Okay. So are you happy then?
1: I'm very happy. Yeah. Happy.

0: I don't think you're happy enough.
1: I don't think
2: so. Well, about 40 minutes. That's what it's going to take. Also on this note, since we're talking about being happy. One, two.

0: hell, you old bastard.
1: There you go. Happy birthday. If you are celebrating a birthday, happy birthday. But you share it with a whole slew of celebrities. Carmelo Anthony, NBA player.
2: Ah, yes.
1: 42 years old.
2: I'm older than him?
1: Yeah, came into the league same time as LeBron James. Both of them straight out of high school.
2: Yeah.
1: And Carmelo, I think he had some injury concerns, too. He did not last as long.
2: No, but he did last a long time. He did play for my beloved Portland Trailblazers and actually kind of resurrected his career after that and then went on to play somewhere else.
1: Yeah.
2: And so I'm a Carmelo fan.
1: Yeah, I liked Carmelo. Scary Spice, Mel B.
2: Oh, yeah.
1: Also a judge on America's Got Talent. She's 51.
2: Wow.
1: Daniel Tosh from Tosh.0 is also 51. Let's see, who else?
2: He must have good docs. Doctor, because he doesn't look 51.
1: Noel Gallagher, he did most of the songwriting for Oasis. He's one of the brothers, he and Liam. He's 59. He heard the stuff that Liam and the other guys were writing. He said, let me write your songs. I'll take you to superstardom or else you rot here.
2: Okay.
1: And somehow they got to superstardom. I don't get it, but that's just me. Hey, you remember the Facts of Life?
2: I do.
1: Lisa Welchel?
2: Oh.
1: 63.
2: Lisa played
1: Blair.
2: Blair, that's mm-hmm. right. Okay.
1: Melissa Etheridge, also 65.
2: Wow.
1: Rupert Everett, he was the voice of Prince Charming and Shrek. He's also a major movie star. He's 67. He Annette Bening is 68.
2: Oh, wow.
1: Yeah.
2: All right.
1: Let's see. LaToya Jackson, they say she's the second most talented Jackson behind Tito. She's 70. Rebby Jackson, the third most talented Jackson behind Tito and LaToya, is 76.
2: Wow.
1: They share a birthday.
2: They do.
1: John Hinckley, the guy who tried to kill Ronald Reagan in 81 to impress Jodie Foster, he's 71.
2: Have you heard his music?
1: No.
2: He's released music.
1: Good for him.
2: Like, legit.
1: I'm not going to give him anything. He gets nothing from me.
2: Yeah, I know.
1: You don't try and kill a sitting president and then get anything. God, no. You don't get to make money.
2: Of course not.
1: Danny Elfman, 73, from Oingo Boingo, and just too many movies to name that he's done.
2: Danny Elfman, my gosh. His name is on so many credits.
1: Yeah. Beetlejuice, Batman, Sleepy Hollow, Mission Impossible, Men in Black, Spy Kids, Spider-Man, Alice in Wonderland, Dark Shadows.
2: And a partridge in a pear tree.
1: That is not even a snowflake of the iceberg that is his movie credentials.
2: No, and he has a signature sound, too. And so when you hear it, you go, oh, that's Danny Elfman.
1: He also did, I do believe, Nightmare Before Christmas.
2: Yeah, he did.
1: And he is going to be at Aftershock this year.
2: Danny Elfman. Performing?
1: Yes.
2: I want to go now.
1: You should go.
2: I wanted to go anyway, but
1: it is a great time. JFK, the 35th president, he was assassinated on November 22nd, 1963. He would have been, unless he was born in 1917, so he would have been 109.
2: Yeah.
1: 109. Bob Hope, born in 1903. He was born on this day. And then Toto bassist Mike Porcaro, born in 1955. He passed away in 2015 from Lou Gehrig's disease.
2: Happy birthday to Puka Nacua.
1: Puka Nacua?
2: Yeah, Puka Nacua.
1: Is he going to be playing this year? He's a wide receiver for the Los Angeles Rams.
2: Yeah, I don't know.
1: He's had a rough offseason.
2: He has had a rough offseason. He probably will. They'll figure out something, I'm sure. You know, they say they're against all these things, but unless you're a good player.
1: Rehab. Well, I mean, Rashee Rice is in jail for violating his parole.
2: Yeah.
1: Yet he'll be back playing for the Chiefs.
2: Of course he will.
1: I guarantee. Plus, it's also the Chiefs.
2: Well, yeah, the Chiefs have no morals, so it's okay.
1: No, but the league will protect the Chiefs at all costs.
2: At all costs. That's two Raiders fans, by the way.
1: What? I'm impartial.
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5: Watch out for a crash in Fallon. I'm Terry with a look at your morning commute. Nevada State Police in Fallon are working to clear a new crash with an injury at the intersection of US 50 and Casey Road. Watch out for delays there. Moderate traffic coming out of the North Valleys on 395 southbound with a few slowdowns near Clear Acre. In Sparks, watch out for some slowdowns on McCarran Boulevard East between Bering and Pyramid. Your drive out to USA Parkway is flowing nicely at the moment on eastbound 80 between Vista and Patrick. Moderate traffic coming out of Spanish Springs on southbound Pyramid Highway with a few slowdowns between Eagle Canyon and Los Altos. I'm Terry with a look at your morning commute.
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7: News 4, Chief Meteorologist Matt Monroe with your Lake Tahoe forecast. Today, partly to mostly cloudy, cool day with highs reaching 51. We're going to hang on to about a 40% chance of widely scattered showers. Then it gets better for the weekend. Lots of sunshine, 62 on Saturday, back to 71 on Sunday. Enjoy it.
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0: 95.7 KOZZ, Reno's Classic Rock. The weird things you notice when you're listening to a song with headphones on, there's a very subtle voice in there that comes on and says, son of a bitch. And I thought the mics were up and you were talking. And I looked down and the microphone wasn't even turned on yet. And I'm like, oh, I've never noticed that in that song.
1: I didn't hear it. And yeah, I'm going to have to go back now and listen.
0: It's very subtle.
1: Wow.
0: Right during that last little chorus bit. Part. Yeah. 9:48, your morning crew, Kevin. Terry sitting in for Jay today. And, well, Terry's been sitting in with the show. Since you and Boogie swaps places over traffic, you decided to come in and, you know, help us out and, you know, just plus the show up a little bit.
1: I'm a sniper. I'll just snipe some lines here and there.
0: Okay.
1: And I'm okay with that.
0: Fair enough. I'm good with that. Jay's got a short week this week. He's got a short week next week, but the man, he's busy. He's busier than a one-legged man in a butt-kicking contest. Man.
1: He's at the Riverfest. Go see him.
0: He is, so head on out there. That is going to wrap up the show. Thanks for making it go smooth there, Tara.
1: Hey, man, I'm glad to be a part of it. Let's do it again Monday.
0: We shall do it on Monday. We're going to get you Marshall Tucker Band tickets on Monday. They're going to be at the Carson Valley Inn next Saturday the 6th. 8 o'clock show. We'll have tickets all week long.
1: Nice.
0: I have no idea what kind of hoops we're going to figure out, but we'll figure something
1: we'll figure out.
0: Hula hoops, jump ropes, I don't know. But until then, thanks to everybody for chiming in today on the songs that you absolutely have to bang out when you hear it on the sound system at your favorite watering hole. I think the consensus really, there wasn't one song that kept coming up and up and up, but
1: no,
0: George Thorogood showed up a couple times.
1: Yep, George Thorogood did. American Pie did. Showed up a few times.
0: Deborah says Simple Man.
1: Yeah.
0: She loves Simple Man. And yeah, Jerry, Don McLean, American Pie. Let's see. And then Scott said Rock You Like a Hurricane and Devil Went Down to Georgia. Singing them loud.
1: Yeah.
0: There you go.
1: Good times.
0: Excellent times. Have yourself, if you're going out to Greater Nevada Field tonight for Disney Princess Night and fireworks, maybe I'll see you out there. And then tomorrow is Harry Potter Night.
1: I'll have my tiara on.
0: Okay, good. And your long flowing dress. We tried to get Chris to dress up as Belle, but I don't think he's going to do it.
1: No, I don't think so.
0: Oh, well.
1: We tried.
0: And we tried. Have a wonderful, wonderful weekend. We will join you once again Monday morning, 6 a.m. for another rousing rendition of your morning crew. Terry?
1: Yeah.
0: Have yourself a tremendous weekend.
1: You as well.
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3: The Pony Express not only carried mail, it also connected the West with national events. On November 7th, 1860, an extra pony run galloped out of Fort Kearney, Nebraska, arriving in a cloud of dust at Fort Churchill, Nevada, in a remarkable 7 days, 7 hours. Riders brought news of Abraham Lincoln's election and start of the Civil War. The news flashed by telegraph to San Francisco and up and down the Pacific coast. Lincoln is elected. 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

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Happy Friday. That's Jimi Hendrix. Roger Daltrey from The Who said that Jimi Hendrix stole his guitar smashing from Pete Townsend. 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

0: Aerosmith at 105.7 KOZZ, Reno's Classic Rock. And good morning, I'm Pam Ferris. Happy Friday. Yes, the weekend at hand here. And you know who's going to be a very busy dude today is Max Volume. 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
2: News 4 Chief Meteorologist Matt Monroe with your Lake Tahoe forecast. Today, partly to mostly cloudy, cool day with highs reaching 51. We're going to hang on to about a 40% chance of widely scattered showers. Then it gets better for the weekend. Lots of sunshine, 62 on Saturday, back to 71 on Sunday. Enjoy it.
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0: Reno's Classic Rock and Motley Crue, 105.7 KOZZ. Yes, Motley Crue tickets up for grabs today. 50-50 Brewing Company with Max Volume. And that's at the Reno Public Market between noon and 2. Keep that in mind. Max will be broadcasting live. We'll hear from him. I'm Pam Ferris. We've got a lot to do this weekend. I know it's cloudy outside right now, but it's going to change. And we're going to see sunshine tomorrow. And still a little cooler temperatures, but things are going to warm up too next week. Today, a high into the 60s, so we're still rather cool, but a lot to enjoy with the Reno River Festival coming up. It's already started today, as well as Sky Tavern's May Day Festival. It's a bike event because bike season is here too. Also, we just got word that Keith Urban and ZZ Top's Billy Gibbons have collaborated on a brand new single that's out. We do have ZZ Top next.
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0: Reno's Classic Rock and the Spin Doctors. 105.7 KOZZ. Little Miss Can't Be Wrong. 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Little Miss Can't Be Wrong. And Max Volumes, You Can't Be Wrong. Well, they're kind of related, it seems. 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A $25 gift card to Mountain Mike's Pizza. That's nice to have that in your back pocket when you want it. Oh, I'm hungry. Let's go. And you have a chance to win that with Max when you play his game. You can't be wrong because you just can't really miss. Just listen during the 4 o'clock hour for your chance to win. It's AC/DC, Robert Plant, and Styx still to come.
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2: News 4 Chief Meteorologist Matt Monroe with your Lake Tahoe forecast. Today, partly to mostly cloudy, cool day with highs reaching 51. We're going to hang on to about a 40% chance of widely scattered showers. Then it gets better for the weekend. Lots of sunshine, 62 on Saturday, back to 71 on Sunday. Enjoy it.
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0: 105.7 KOZZ, Reno's Classic Rock and Styx. And good morning and happy Friday. Coming up next hour, you'll see Max Volume in the flesh at 5050 Brewing Company in the Reno Public Market. Between noon and 2, he's out there live, and your chance to win a pair of tickets to see Motley Crue along with Tesla and Extreme September 24th at Shoreline Amphitheater. We'll talk at Max next hour. Also, last night, the Reno Aces lost to the Sacramento Rivercats. It was their third loss in a row. They're really going to try to make good tonight at Greater Nevada Field, where it's Disney Princess Night. And coming up next hour, you're going to have a chance to win a pair of tickets to see the Reno Aces play the Salt Lake City Bees on June 13th. It'll be Toy Story Night. Someone's going to be there.
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0: And Buzz Lightyear will be there along with Woody. So it'll be a great family night for everybody, for y'all. So be listening next hour for your chance to win those tickets. 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

my back. As she disappeared, but soon she returned. In her hand was a bottle of wine, in the other a glass.

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Good afternoon. My name is Pam. This is your chance to score tickets to see the Reno Aces play the Salt Lake City Bees on June 13th. That's in a few weeks. And it'll be Toy Story Night. Simply be caller 11 now. 775-737-5699. You'll win. Good luck.

0: 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Tickets to the Reno Aces versus the Salt Lake City Bees up for grabs to caller 11, and that is you.
1: Hey, awesome.
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1: Hey, this is Luke.
0: Hi, Luke. You know, this is cool because it's Toy Story night, so it's going to be a great night, a family night, fun night for everybody involved. So you are a winner, Luke.
1: 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Thank you.
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5: News 4 Chief Meteorologist Matt Monroe with your Lake Tahoe forecast. Today, partly to mostly cloudy, cool day with highs reaching 51. We're going to hang on to about a 40% chance of widely scattered showers. Then it gets better for the weekend. Lots of sunshine, 62 on Saturday, back to 71 on Sunday. Enjoy it.
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0: 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Ted Nugent, Uncle Ted the Whackmaster, a Motor City Madman, and a lost classic from Double Live Gonzo, the Great White Buffalo. 1978 era, when Ted did some damage to a lot of ears. His shows were so loud. And we're going to keep it that way with Billy Idol, Sweet, and Aerosmith coming up next. Max Volume knows a bit about loud, and he's in the flesh at 5050 Brewing Company.
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4: All right. We're having a good time, man. We got a crowd down here already. Let me tell you something. The food is so good. And so is the delicious beer. 5050 Brewing Company, the story that started up in Truckee, is now here at the Reno Park Public Market next to Junkie, Beyond the Phase Stage. You got to get in to win these Motley Crue tickets. It's Motley Mayhem. It's still May. It's still Motley Crue. Motley Crue, Motley Mayhem. September 24th, Shoreline Amphitheater, Motley Crue, Tesla, and Extreme. I also got Deep Purple tickets in Kansas. They're coming to town this summer. And a Genesis box set featuring Peter Gabriel. 5050 Brewing, the story that all began in Truckee, soon to open in Mammoth. Wow. 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

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And good afternoon. My name is Pam Ferris. Happy Friday. We're working toward the weekend slow but sure and taking care of business with BTO.

0: 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We're already turned up, and we're not fixing it.
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0: Guns N' Roses, 105.7 KOZZ, Reno's classic rock, Live and Let Die. Not sure if you knew this or not, but if you're headed to Costco today, you're going to be out of luck because the Costco on Harvard Way in Reno is expected to remain closed for the remainder of today. They had an early morning Freon leak, so they had to close the store down. And it looks like they're saying that the refrigerated and frozen items will not be available even after the store is cleared to reopen. This might affect your plans. 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
4: News 4 Chief Meteorologist Matt Monroe with your Lake Tahoe forecast. Today, partly to mostly cloudy, cool day with highs reaching 51. We're going to hang on to about a 40% chance of widely scattered showers. Then it gets better for the weekend. Lots of sunshine, 62 on Saturday, back to 71 on Sunday. Enjoy it.
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7: The Pony Express not only carried mail, it also connected the West with national events. 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Riders brought news of Abraham Lincoln's election and start of the Civil War. The news flashed by telegraph to San Francisco and up and down the Pacific coast. 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

0: 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Stones just ahead of that. Deep Purple, too, with Smoke on the Water. 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Eddie Money, Def Leppard, Bob Seger still to come, and I'm just about wrapping things up here. 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
4: 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We're going to be doing that drawing here coming up in just a moment. 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You're in the neighborhood. 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

0: 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It's your workforce free ride. I want to say thank you to everybody that came on out to 5050 Brewing Company. Brand new inside the Reno Public Market. 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I mean, all by itself, the Reno Public Market. 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And thanks to everybody that came on out. Motley Mayhem, another big Motley Mayhem event. Of course, Motley Crue, all the tickets we've been giving away with Tesla and Extreme Shoreline Amphitheater coming up in September 24th. So let's do it. Hop in the car. We're heading towards the heart of a Friday night in the biggest little city in the world. Coming back in just moments, we're just going to serve them up and slam them down.
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2: Happy Friday. This is forecaster Elizabeth Mitchell. Today you can see some isolated rain showers around the lake with mostly cloudy skies and a high of 51 degrees. Overnight, mostly clear skies with a low of 37 and calm winds. Tomorrow there's a 20% chance of showers after 2 p.m. It'll be sunny though with a high of 59, and Sunday looking to be beautiful with a high near 66.
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0: Black Sabbath, 105.7 KOCZ, Reno's Classic Rock and Max Volume. 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Man, it's going on right now through Sunday. 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Well, there's going to be Rush. 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

0: Here's Whitesnake. Is this love? 105.7 KS Easy Windows Classic Rock Max Volume at your workforce free ride. Boy, we got a weekend going on. And tonight at 5 o'clock, well, you know what? The Hurricanes, the Carolina Hurricanes, just might be able to punch their ticket to the Stanley Cup. Yeah, because the Vegas Knights, they're already there. They're already there. And so the Stanley Cup. So, yeah, I mean, Vegas Golden Knights, there they are. Man, they've not even been a team that long, and they've been several times. So that's happening in hockey. Over there in round ball, the basketball going on. So it was last night that the Spurs stunned OKC. Stunned OKC. Yeah. And whoever, you know, pulls it out, it's going to be because the series is tied up 3 games apiece. So Saturday night in OKC, they'll have, I guess, is that right? The next game, and that'll decide who's going to go play the New York Knicks, who have an 11-game winning streak going on. So you got NBA, you got hockey, you got NHL, and so much more going on this weekend. It's going to be a big weekend for sports right here on KOZZ Windows Classic Rock.
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2: 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Beware of a crash in Sparks. This is Jasmine with a look at your afternoon drive. A crash was reported with an injury in Sparks on Pyramid Way and Wingfield Hills Road. Be aware of more delays in this area and watch out for any emergency vehicles. On our highways, be aware of heavy traffic across the Truckee Meadows this afternoon with hot spots on 580 heading southbound between 2nd Street and Peckham Lane, 395 between Panther Valley and the Spaghetti Bowl, 80 eastbound between Pyramid Way and Sparks Boulevard, and coming into the city on 80 eastbound between Tracy Clark and Mustang. This has been Jasmine with a look at your afternoon drive. 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
5: Happy Friday. This is forecaster Elizabeth Mitchell. The high here in Reno today is expected to be in the mid-60s. You could see a chance for some scattered showers throughout the day. Winds will pick up in the afternoon, coming in about 10 to 15 miles per hour. Your Saturday comes with a 20% chance of showers after 2 p.m. with a forecasted high of 71 degrees. Then on Sunday, we'll get into the high 70s with sunny skies and calm winds.
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7: During the Black Hawk War, a volunteer militia comprised of farmers and rough fellows from the backwoods of Illinois chose Abe Lincoln as their captain. Instilling discipline, Lincoln marched his rowdy company in wide formation headlong toward a fence. Forgetting the proper command to march his men two by two through a small gate, Lincoln ingeniously ordered the company halt, dismissing them to fall in again on the other side. Years later, as president, Lincoln declared having been selected as captain by his friends gave him more satisfaction than he had enjoyed since. This has been A Penny for Your Thoughts, presented by Lincoln Heating and Air.
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0: Through the Kinks. What a 5.7 KLZ, Easy Windows Classic Rock. I'm Max Alarm, the Kinks. And well, we got a weekend going on. What is there to do? What about heading out to the ballpark? Greater Nevada Field. Your Reno Aces, some ace ball. Hosting the Sacramento River Cats. The AAA ball club of the San Francisco Giants. Tonight, Disney Princess Night. 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Whoa! 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And the Four Houses of Hogwarts. 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Maybe a Gryffindor, a Ravenclaw, a Hufflepuff, or a Slytherin. 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That's tomorrow night. More details up at KLZCRadio.com. 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
5: Continue to be aware of a crash and sparks. This is Jasmine with a look at your afternoon drive. The crash reported with an injury on Pier Midway and Wingfield Hills Road continues to clear but still halt traffic until Los Altos Parkway heading northbound. On the road, be mindful of heavy congestion across the Reno Sparks area, like on 395, having slow-moving traffic between Panther Valley and the Spaghetti Bowl, and 580 southbound has some delays between Vassar Street and Peckham Lane, and on 80 heading eastbound right in front of the Sparks Marina. Other areas to be aware of are McCarran East between 7th Street and 80, and South Virginia Street between McCarran Boulevard and Neal Road. This has been Jasmine with a look at your afternoon drive.
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I'm Max Volume. Aerosmith with Angel coming up in just moments. We're going to play You Can't Go Wrong. You Can't Go Wrong for Mountain Mike's Pizza. That's coming up in just moments. Right now, ladies and gentlemen, it's Queen.

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0: Motley Crue, and congratulations to our final Motley Mayhem winner. 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Motley Mayhem. Right now, what time is it?
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0: 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Mountain Mike's Pizza, there's one close to you. 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
2: 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Be aware of two crashes in the Reno Sparks area. This is Jasmine with a look at your afternoon drive. The first crash was from the past hour on Pyramid Way and Wingfield Hills Road with an injury that continues to halt traffic in the area. Traffic can be seen all the way until Los Altos Parkway. The second crash is on 580 heading southbound with an injury as well by Moana Lane. On the roads, be mindful of heavy congestion on 395 heading northbound between Golden Valley Road until the Spaghetti Bowl. 80 heading westbound is also seeing a lot of delays between Vista Boulevard until Pyramid Way, and more traffic coming into the city on 80 westbound between USA Parkway until Mustang. This has been Jasmine with a look at your afternoon drive. 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
2: Happy Friday, this is forecaster Elizabeth Mitchell. Today you can see some isolated rain showers around the lake with mostly cloudy skies and a high of 51 degrees. Overnight, mostly clear skies with a low of 37 and calm winds. Tomorrow there's a 20% chance of showers after 2 p.m. It'll be sunny though with a high of 59, and Sunday looking to be beautiful with a high near 66.
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11: 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Reno's Classic Rock.

0: Hey, KLZZ, who's this?
1: Robert.
0: Robert, you're caller 11. You ready?
1: Yes.
0: Yeah. Well, you know, it's you can't go wrong. When it comes to local eateries, you can't go wrong. Mountain Mike's Pizza, the $12.99 all-you-can-eat lunch, buffet pizza, and salad bar. The 20% off app. Man, download the app and enter Reno20, the code, and 20% off. But, you know, right now I got a $25 gift certificate for you to enjoy some free from KOZZ Mountain Mike's Pizza. And, you know, we talk a lot about their pizzas, okay, because they got some good ones and some great names. But here it is. Here it is. True or false? True or false? Now, one of the most popular pizzas, the Everest can be delivered by hand by a Sherpa on a yak. True or false?
1: False.
0: Yeah, that would be cool, though. It'd be something like right out of the movies, you know? But yes, you are correct. That is false. Although, you know, if you show up riding a yak as a Sherpa, I'm still positive you'd get served, okay? So let's hook you up with Mountain Mike's Pizza.
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0: 105.7 KSDZ Reno's Classic Rock with some Skinner, Twisted Sister, Blue Oyster Cult. You know, I love the Southern Rock. Lynyrd Skynyrd. And do you know who's going to be here? Well, it's going to be down at TJ's Corral, Carson Valley Inn, June the 6th, a Saturday night. The Marshall Tucker Band. Oh, that's some good stuff right there. And you know, next week, you know who's giving tickets away? Kevin and Jay. Kevin and Jay, it's the morning crew. Maybe it'll be Terry and Jay. Maybe it'll be Terry and Kevin. They're going to have some revolving appearances. But your chance to win next week, all week long on the morning crew with 105.7 KOZZ, Reno's Classic Rock.
1: 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Tune in to The Attic today for a trivia on Aerosmith, a song we just don't understand from the Stones. And if there's still time left, I'll spin your favorite tunes from Fleetwood Mac, Def Leppard, Ozzy, and some Alice Cooper. I'll freak you out with my freaky facts, and I've got some nice, deep music up in the attic later on. Whatever else you had planned for tonight can wait. This is way more important.
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2: There are two crashes to be aware of in Reno. This is Jasmine with a look at your afternoon drive. The first crash was on 580 heading southbound near Moana Lane with an injury. This is causing heavy backups all the way until Vassar Street. The second crash is on McCarran North and Evans Avenue near the university. Be aware of heavy delays surrounding these areas and slow down for emergency vehicles. On our highways, we continue to have heavy congestion on 395 heading northbound between the Spaghetti Bowl until Parr Boulevard. 80 heading westbound between Vista Boulevard and McCarran Boulevard, as well as between USA Parkway and Lockwood. This has been Jasmine with a look at your afternoon drive.
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4: 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Riders brought news of Abraham Lincoln's election and start of the Civil War. 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